Yo, Kehlani unfolded right there. Can I just tell you that I'm feeling really good on this Wednesday afternoon because I just woke up from a nap and I don't even know how I've made it to work on time, being as though I woke up 45 minutes ago, y'all. This is Z104.3, Baltimore's number one hit music station. My name is EJ. What's up? We're checking in. My body isn't ready. It's

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Why did somebody get ghosted? 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

Yo, Zara Larson, Midnight Sun on Z104.3, Baltimore's number one hit music station. My name is EJ. Shout out to Harry Styles, bro. Can I just tell you how I am so excited for this New York residency? 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

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Shout out to Rihanna. I feel like everybody was hella excited to see her perform with Jay-Z Sunday night. But let me tell you something. I know people are online talking about, oh, I feel like we're going to get some new music. Don't hold your breath, because I feel like that ain't happening.

0: Yeah, Olivia Dean, so easy to fall in love on Z104.3. Is it ever okay to break up with someone over text?
1: I definitely think it's not. 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And the funny thing is, I was dumped through a text message, and he's the one who had the idea when we started going out that we would agree to break up as a couple.

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2: Yo, what's poppin'? My name is EJ. Yo, shout out to Olivia Rodrigo. I was reading something where she said that a breakup can be an opportunity to redirect your life. Absolutely, man, because clearly you weren't meant to be with that person if you guys broke up. So I absolutely agree 100%. Olivia Rodrigo, stupid song on Z1043.

Z104.3, Baltimore's number one hit music station. My name is EJ. Am I the only person that just wants the World Cup to be over and done with? I feel like it's just been going on for such a long time. I don't know what's happening whenever I watch it.

We do waiting by the phone every day on the Fred Show. Why did somebody get ghosted? We'll investigate tomorrow morning. $1,650 with Showbiz Shelly in the showdown, the throwback throwdown, name that tune battle, and the throwback dance party if you love that. 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

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If we ever make plans, don't be adding other people into the mix, because let me tell you something. I am definitely not going to show up after that. Just a heads up. 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

Hey, Pink Panthers and Zara Larson right there on Z104.3, Baltimore's number one hit music station. Shout out to Gracie Abrams. You know, her new album's going to be dropping on Friday. I do want to know, why does she name the album Daughter from Hell, though? Z104.3.

Somber on Z104.3, Baltimore's number one hit music station. And my name is EJ. Shout out to Ariana Grande, bro, proving that spinning the block can actually work out for you, being as though she's been spending a lot of time with her ex. I'm just saying, sometimes it's okay to spin the block. 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
0: 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Down is

We do waiting by the phone every day on the Fred Show. Why did somebody get ghosted? We'll investigate tomorrow morning. $1,650 for Showbiz Shelly in the showdown, the throwback throwdown, name that tune battle, and the throwback dance party. If you love that, tomorrow morning it's the Fred Show on.

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1: Halfway through the week. Hang in there, guys. How's the Wednesday going? I'm Vet Angelina on air. At least we can kick it now. Discover some new music. I'm doing the hard work for you. And let me put some soul in your life while we're at it. Teddy Swims. This one's Mr. Know-It-All.

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0: It's Z 104.3. I feel like The Weeknd has been on tour for 5 years now. Tangelina, the new hit list. Well, he just completed 4 nights of concert in Paris with over 320,000 fans. This is for his After Hours Till Dawn tour. He should just run it back because I'm ready to see him live again.
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Z104.3. Yeah, I'm putting you on to the hottest songs and artists that are blowing up. Angelina here on the new hit list. I'm going to need you all to get familiar with this girl. Bella Kay. I love it. I love it. I love it on the new hit list.

Z104.3, Baltimore's number one hit music station. Hate That I Made You Love Me from Ari. I love that she spun the block on Ricky. EQ, I don't care. As long as my girl's happy. Angelina, the new hit.

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0: So we're talking the exclusivity vibes when it comes to dating in a relationship. Mm-hmm. Like Nicasio and I basically think when you meet somebody, like you're out in the world, right? You're dating. You date this person, you're trying to see who you catch a vibe with.
2: Yep.
0: Once you find that person, you go on a couple dates. You're like, okay, this could be something. And then you ask them, hey, what do you think? You want to be boyfriend, girlfriend? And then boom.
2: Easy.
1: After so, two dates?
2: So, no, for sure.
0: I don't know. After how many dates do you need?
2: That's what I'm saying, Serena.
1: I don't know. I feel like you... Yeah, that's too soon.
2: You're acting like you J-Lo.
1: That's too soon. I'm not going to date... I'm not going to make somebody my boyfriend after two dates.
0: No, I'm saying, but like if you're... If you're you're not married. It's just a term. Yeah, it's dating. You're just dating somebody.
2: You're with that person.
1: But I still think boyfriend is a big term for me.
0: Stephanie, what are your thoughts?
3: I think if you've already agreed to be exclusive, you're essentially already acting like a couple. So why not just call each other boyfriend and girlfriend?
0: That's the mature way to think about it. I agree.
1: I mean, I was in my 20s when I was exclusive with my now husband. But no, like, I get it because I just feel like I don't want to just call anyone my boyfriend. So I want to, like, see where this is going. And the whole exclusive thing is just to see, like, okay, like, let's see how this goes. Let's, like, meet each other's friends and, like, see if, I don't know, yeah, if I want you to be my boyfriend.
3: I get it. I just feel like sometimes people take advantage of that and they want their cake and eat it too. And it just really depends on the type of person you are.
0: Exactly.
2: If we're going to go through all those steps, you better be a 10.
3: Right?
0: Casino, Casino Radio. If you're trying to make some serious money and you're not interested in being a streamer or an influencer, you want to find an actual job, a pilot. It might be something you want to consider, man. This one pilot, like, he put his salary out there for the world, so people are losing their minds.
2: Wow.
0: We'll tell you how much they make next.

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0: So two simple acts can save most marriages. Let's listen.
2: If you're sleeping with your partner, this is the best thing ever, because you could actually work on your both your mood management and your relationship by going to bed early, but don't go to sleep early. The thing to do is to actually have about 5 minutes of hardcore oxytocin release by staring into each other's eyes in bed. Hold hands while you stare into each other's eyes deeply for 5-10 minutes, and you're having a real conversation. You can.
0: I can't imagine Serena and her husband Paul laying in bed, holding hands, and just staring into each other's eyes.
1: The staring each other's eyes, I feel like, is a bit much, but we do hold hands. Like,
3: where? When?
1: It's been a little bit tough, especially with our daughter. But yesterday, my husband's like, okay, tonight, like, no phones, no reading. We're going to just, like, have conversations in bed. And last night, we did that, and we were like, we're just, like, talking. And, like, yeah, like, kind of, like, holding each other. But it was nice. It was really, really nice to just kind of, like, catch up on, like, life almost.
0: It's funny. I mean, our producer, Matt, I guarantee you, no way he's going to lay there in bed with his wife and just stare into her eyes. I don't see you doing that, and I don't see her being into that.
3: Oh, for sure.
4: You're supposed to look at each other and can't say anything?
0: Exactly.
4: You hold her hand. Nah, I mean, I guess that's the only thing I can see of her face when she has the when she has the sleep apnea mask on. Jesus. Is just her eyes. So oh. I guess I could do that, because she can't talk anyway.
1: So when she puts that on, is it just like you guys are just going to sleep? But there's no conversation.
4: Oh, there's
1: no.
4: Nothing. That, when that mask goes on, I'm like, I might as well just roll over and...
5: Matt, I'm your wife.
3: Oh, no.
4: That's hot.
0: Listen, I talk to you guys. We talk to you guys every single day. And the whole point of us coming in here to talk about the things we talk about is to entertain you.
4: Yeah.
0: So I feel like I never ask for anything, but I do have a favor that I'm going to finally ask you for something. And here's the thing. The thing I'm going to ask you for... is still for your entertainment. So you still win. But I have a favor, and I'll ask you next.
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1: This is kind of crazy. I want to see what Serena thinks about it. The stay-at-home mom is apparently out. It says dual full-time jobs are in. Both parents are now forced to work full-time because of necessity for the first time in U.S. history.
2: Duh. Poor babies.
1: Mm-hmm. It says 46% of two-parent households now have both parents working full-time, up from just 31% in 1970.
0: I mean, I get it. Things are expensive, especially the kids, like the diapers, they're so expensive. I think I pay like $50 for like the bigger pack. But if you were just to buy like, I don't know, the $10 one, like you literally go through it in like a day or two.
1: If you have more than one kid, how you're getting by right now, I don't know. And I applaud you. I have no idea how you're doing it.
2: Stop there with the one kid if you can't get by.
3: Well, it's too late. What am I going to do with my other two?
0: Yeah, like times have changed. Like I think we've definitely are more cautious of like what we're spending like this last year or so.
3: Plus you go out to eat, like Serena, you probably noticed this, kids' meals used to be like $6 or $7, right?
2: No more.
3: Now it's like $15 to $20.
1: For a kids' meal
3: in places. I can't get out of a restaurant, even if my wife and I don't drink, for under $100. Like, it's impossible. $100 is a cheap night out now.
1: It's nuts, man. So I don't know. To anybody out there with families, God bless you.
3: Yeah, thank you.
1: Hopefully things somehow get lower. I don't know, man.
2: Tino, go get snipped, man.
1: I'm going to. Stay tuned next week.
3: Ooh, nice segue.
1: Listen, King Kylie. Kylie Jenner, man. She's on fire. She's got the Meta collab, which are actually really dope.
0: I want those. They're so
1: super,
0: bad.
1: Super cool.
2: Crazy.
1: She has a dunking collab as well. And we'll talk all about it next.

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2: 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Listen very carefully. This is your question today.
3: Which celebrity built a private amusement park in their backyard complete with the merry-go-round? Is it A, Michael Jackson, B, Jeffrey Epstein, or C, Mariah Carey?
2: Veronica is ready to play the game, so we'll see if she's smarter than Nicasio or not. 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
2: All right, we're playing Are You Smarter Than Ocasio, yeah, man. We've been doing this game for years, mm-hmm, and as much as I've wanted to get rid of it, you guys keep loving it.
0: Oh my God.
2: Our contestant today is who?
3: Veronica.
2: All right, Veronica, listen, it's going to be really easy. Nicasio's got a question. He's got multiple choice answers. Just, you know, trust your gut. Pick the right one and we'll get you hooked up. Sound good?
3: Okay.
2: Here we go.
4: Which celebrity built a private amusement park in their backyard complete with the merry-go-round? Is it A, Michael Jackson, B, Jeffrey Epstein, or C, Mariah Carey?
3: Michael Jackson?
4: No, it's not.
2: He did have that, though.
4: He did, but he didn't build it. He bought it like that.
2: What do you mean?
3: Had it.
2: Like someone actually built it?
4: Yeah, like someone had it built in the backyard, yeah.
2: But Michael didn't have it built?
4: No, he bought the house like that. So this person had the house and then they built it.
2: That's a cheap question.
4: No, it's not. And there's no merry-go-round.
1: Oh, my gosh.
2: Bro, who's the answer? You just tell us.
4: It's Mariah Carey.
2: Mariah, how? Mariah lives like in New York in a high-rise.
4: Well, that's one of her houses, yeah. She don't... You know,
2: where did you find this? I don't believe this.
4: Go look it up.
2: Hold, you know what? Hold on.
4: Amusementparkquestions.com.
2: I know we're wasting your time, but I have to look this up. Hold on.
1: I mean, I found Mariah Carey does not own a personal merry-go-round.
4: No, wait. No, hold on.
2: Are you just making stuff up? See, this is what happens.
4: Amusement parks, Arena.
1: Off, you said it has a merry-go-round.
2: Off the air, behind the scenes, our producer, Matt, was yelling at Nicasio to rush these.
4: Yep.
2: These take Nicasio actual time, so clearly he just made this one up.
4: Very true.
2: We know that Michael Jackson actually did have an amusement park with a merry-go-round, so we'll just give it to you anyway. You're the winner. Congratulations.
3: Thank you.
2: It's Tino Casino Radio. This story is nuts, man. There's a woman that is being accused of marrying multiple men to fund her gambling habit.
4: Hey, dang. Shout out.
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2: All right, let's talk about it. There's a study that finds driving this kind of car makes you smarter. What is this kind of car, Serena?
1: A manual car.
3: Ah.
2: Some old man made this study. Ain't no one driving stick shift anymore in 2026.
3: Do they still make those?
1: Yeah, my brother has one.
4: It's fun.
2: Serena, is it a new car?
1: I don't remember when he got it, but this was like a specific car that he was looking for. And when he got it, he didn't know how to drive stick shift.
2: Oh, my God. Yeah. Well, if he did it, then I guess it is cool.
1: Why are you hitting on my brother?
2: I'm not hating. I'm just saying. I was speaking the fact that I feel like a majority of people don't drive stick shift anymore. For some reason, Serena called me Batman. Don't know what that has to do with anything.
1: Cybertruck.
3: Oh, he drives a Batmobile. That's what you're saying.
2: What a diss, Serena. Really went low on that one.
4: Thank you.
1: There's reasoning behind this. So it says that shifting gears loads your prefrontal cortex, the hub for memory, focus, and decisions, harder than an automatic does. So you have to think about, what you're doing.
4: You're just working and stuff like that. To me, I like stick. I think I did it one time. And then that was it. But to me, it was fun because, you can just put it in different gears. You can just go.
3: My parents gave me a stick shift when I got out of college, and then I blew out the clutch or something. Uh-huh. Blew out something very expensive.
4: Oh, my God.
3: My first time driving it, they took it away.
1: Yeah, my cousin tried to teach me, and, the same thing. I didn't blow it out, but it was okay, slowly, and we just, took off.
3: It's hard to do the pedals. You gotta release very slowly.
2: Yeah. This study says that manuals are now just 1-2% of new car sales in Japan and 1.7% in America. So basically, the best way to drive is disappearing fast. Mm. I remember one of my first cars was a Mitsubishi Lancer.
3: Oh, yeah.
2: And it had
3: the pedal shifters.
2: It had the pedal shifters that you could use, but I never used that.
3: Nah, that's too scary.
2: I just drove my car.
3: Put it in D.
2: I bet that's what you did. Christ, man.
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2: All right, so Zach from Love Island is getting a bunch of online hate, and apparently Trinity is coming to his defense. We're going to talk all about it. Some Love Island tea.
3: All right.
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0: Love Island is over. Trinity and what's her boyfriend's name?
1: Bryce.
0: Yeah.
1: Brinity. Brinity. That's Trinity and Bryce. Brinity.
0: Right, we ain't doing all that. They won. Shout out to them. And now she's coming to the defense of Zach, the brother of Charlie from last season.
1: Yes.
0: I guess people are attacking him online. I don't even know why. Serena's going to fill us in. Yeah. It's tea time.
1: So I was actually shocked when I saw her post, but she was just saying that the comments towards Zach are absolutely not okay. And that, you know, like they're people at the end of the day and that they all love each other. And then even Jen, who got kicked off, you know, like a week or so ago, she also did an interview. She's like, I'm confused at where all this Zach hate is coming from because he's so obsessed with Kayda. He's like a cool
0: guy. What is the hate about?
1: So people are mad saying that he stirred the pot between Bryce and Trinity, that he doesn't really like Kayda. Like he made weird comments about the women. And I'm just like, I feel like I missed all this. Like there was like stuff that I didn't like about him, but not like where I would hate him. So I'm like, what? I don't know. It just makes me kind of sad because they're in this bubble and he's just a normal guy in this bubble. And then he comes out and he sees like, you know, all the love that everyone else is getting. And he's just getting all this bashing online. He even turned off the comments on his Instagram. So
2: that's
1: I'm just
2: smart.
1: Like, it's crazy.
0: People are weird, bro. At the end of the day, if you're going to put your life out there, you have to know you're going to be judged. You see this on social media. You'll post gym stuff sometime and you have some guy coming at you like so uncalled for.
1: Yes.
0: But it's like, that's just when you put your life out there, it's for people to judge. And it sucks, but you're going to get good and bad every time.
1: But also just be a nice human being.
0: It's just not a thing.
2: Yeah.
0: Not for everybody.
2: Welcome to the world.
0: Some people are so miserable that they like to give that misery and put it like on other people.
3: So why can't everybody just disable their comments and not just have likes?
0: You can.
2: A lot of people do that. The ones that can't handle it.
3: Yeah, like me.
0: You don't, Nicasio used to troll a bunch of people. I feel like you don't do that no more. Do you think this is just your evolution or what happened to that?
2: Maybe, yeah, I think. It's just, I like to poke the bear. And so.
0: But what I'm saying is you haven't done that in a while.
2: Who have I been doing it to lately?
0: Oh, you still have. Okay. Never
3: mind.
0: Coming up next, we will break down the reality of a healthy relationship on Tino Cochino Radio.

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2: All right, so let's talk the reality of a healthy relationship. Ooh. We'll listen and discuss.
3: The first one. Your partner is going to piss you off. Whoever told you that somebody that triggers you isn't the right person, frankly speaking, lied. You're going to have disagreements. You're going to have arguments. It's about the conflict, the regulation, and repair, and how often you guys were actually communicating about that. The second thing. Love is not enough, and it never has been. You need a lot more than love to make a relationship work. You need compatibility, comprehension. You need shared values, ethos, morals, ethics, and a life that you both want to live. You can't just love each other into hoping that it'll work one day. And the third, baby, you still have to date each other because you're going to become different versions of yourself in the relationship. I hope you both grow. And if you're not still dating each other to make sure that you're growing in the same way, you'll wake up 3 years in and wondering what the f*** happened.
2: I agree with every single thing she said.
4: Yes. Imagine being with her, though. Jesus.
1: But especially
2: it'd be tough to hear her talk. Hey, what are we going to do for dinner tonight? I don't know. I think about going to Texas Roadhouse. Maybe you want to go to Olive Garden. We're going to think about it. It's going to be never any possible. We're going to figure it out. I guess I love you.
1: Ooh.
2: We're
1: not selling the storage.
2: I know, Serena. So you agree with all three?
1: Yes, especially the arguments, though, because you live with this person. And, like, you're going to annoy each other. Like, I know I annoy my husband so much, and he also knows that he annoys me so much, but we love each other.
2: Yeah, and I read a study that...
0: But Serena, you also heard love is not enough.
1: No, but we also communicate, and we also still date, and, like, we talk about, like, okay, this is why you annoyed me today.
2: Like you talked about yesterday.
1: Yes, hold deep.
4: I feel like the fighting part is just, to me, it's just weird. Like, it's just too much ego, and it's just like, I don't understand it sometimes.
1: Because you're still your individual person, and then you're trying to live with another person that has their own thoughts and their own habits. So there's going to be tension occasionally.
4: But if that's your partner, you should know how they move. You should know, well, you know, what they're going to say next, like how this fight's going to pan out. Is that what I'm saying?
2: Like, oh, crazy. That's crazy.
0: You two.
2: We finish each other's sentences.
0: Dude, I'm very excited about my YouTube clip that's out. It's 10 minutes from my Love Bomb Comedy Tour hour, and I want to just talk about it with you next.
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0: Woo! We are almost there. The top two songs of the day. I know it's been a long top five, but dude, the biggest songs voted by you and your thumbs ups on the iHeartRadio app. Yes, it is coming up next. We're almost there. Don't bail on us. 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
2: I don't know if we talked about this off the air or on the air the other day, but I feel like you don't hear a bunch of people these days, like kids, saying that they want to do different things in the world. Like, man, I want to grow up to be a teacher, or I want to grow up to be a police officer, or I want to be like
3: fireman.
2: Like, exactly.
3: Yeah.
2: Like things like back in the day that you used to hear. Now it's just, I want to be a streamer. I want to be an influencer. I want to be a gamer. That's all it is. Maybe after hearing this, you want to be a pilot. Tell me more, Matt.
3: So there's this pilot. I guess he works for American Airlines. He's the captain of a 737, which one of the type of planes.
4: A Boeing?
3: Yeah. So he, I guess, on purpose shared his pay stub on X, Twitter, and he makes $458,000 a year. And I guess people are really shocked that pilots make that much. Some people saying, I can't believe they make that much. It's too much money. And where I fall on this is like, pay that man whatever he needs to be paid.
2: I agree.
3: If he's a good pilot, because he has all of our lives
2: in
3: the palm of his hands.
2: I realized it recently because I got into a car accident. And since the accident, I've been very paranoid when I drive. It is crazy when you think about it. As much as I hate flying, it is safer than driving.
4: I just can't get it out of my head the one time where Matt and Serena were having a beer, a couple beers and a pizza with that young kid that was like a co-pilot. And I'm like,
1: but he wasn't flying the plane.
4: I understand that, but I'm like, this is what you're doing outside of this? Like, you know what I'm saying? I feel like they just
2: he can't
4: drunk.
2: Have a normal life when he's not flying?
4: Not getting drunk like that, like at the bar.
3: Airport?
4: Yeah, like,
3: and
4: what are you doing?
3: Talking about how he's a pilot and he's drinking?
1: He wasn't getting drunk. He had like one. Me and Matt were getting drunk.
2: Oh, okay. I don't want my pilot on one beer. Serena's trying to say it's okay. No.
1: He wasn't flying the plane.
4: He was flying Spirit.
3: Rest in peace.
2: There are two simple acts that can save most marriages, and we'll share them with Serena next.

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0: So two simple acts can save most marriages. Let's listen.
2: If you're sleeping with your partner, this is the best thing ever, because you could actually work on your both your mood management and your relationship by going to bed early, but don't go to sleep early. The thing to do is to actually have about 5 minutes of hardcore oxytocin release by staring into each other's eyes in bed. Hold hands while you stare into each other's eyes deeply for 5-10 minutes, and you're having a real conversation. You can.
0: I can't imagine Serena and her husband Paul laying in bed, holding hands, and just staring into each other's eyes.
1: No way. Staring each other's eyes, I feel like, is a bit much, but we do hold hands. Like,
3: where? When?
1: It's been a little bit tough, especially with our daughter. But yesterday, my husband's like, okay, tonight, like, no phones, no reading. We're going to just, like, have conversations in bed. And last night, we did that, and we were like, we're just, like, talking. And, like, yeah, like, kind of, like, holding each other. But it was nice. It was really, really nice to just kind of, like, catch up on, like, life almost.
0: It's funny. I mean, our producer, Matt, I guarantee you, no way he's going to lay there in bed with his wife and just stare into her eyes. I don't see you doing that, and I don't see her being into that.
3: Oh, for sure.
4: We're supposed to look at each other. We can't say anything.
0: Exactly.
3: You hold her hand.
4: Nah, I mean, I guess that's the only thing I can see of her face when she has the when she has the sleep apnea mask on. Jesus. Is just her eyes. So I guess I could do that because she can't talk anyway.
1: So once you put that on, is it just like you guys are just going to sleep? Like, there's no conversation.
4: Oh, there's nothing. That, when that mask goes on, I'm like, I might as well just roll over and...
5: Matt, I'm your wife.
3: Oh, no.
4: That's hot.
0: Listen, we talk to you guys every single day. And the whole point of us coming in here to talk about the things we talk about is to entertain you.
4: Yeah.
0: So I feel like I never ask for anything, but I do have a favor that I'm going to finally ask you for something. And here's the thing. The thing I'm going to ask you for is still for your entertainment. So you still win. But I have a favor, and I'll ask you next.
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0: All right, y'all, I have a favor. If you're listening to my voice right now, I have a favor.
2: Mm-hmm.
0: I feel like we come in here every day, and the goal at the end of the day is to connect with you and entertain you. I don't know why we chose this life, but we did. I think it's an evolution. Like, when I first got into radio, I just wanted to talk on the radio. I don't know why. I don't know if that's narcissistic or what. I didn't care what it was. I just wanted to talk. Yeah. And then I wanted to be the guy that played all the new music first. And then I wanted to be the guy that did all the local stuff.
2: Uh-huh.
0: And like, you have these evolutions. And now I just like talking to people and connecting. I love when people reach out. They're like, man, I had a bad day and I heard the show and it got me through it. I had a guy recently, he came up to me and told me that he had broke his leg, and one of the only things that helped him get through it, it sounds crazy, was listening to us. He
3: was said, it McGregor?
2: Oh my God.
0: Get it?
2: Too soon.
0: Wow, okay.
2: That's sad.
0: But he was like, bro, I was active and I'm a truck driver, and every day I get out, I have to do my things, and I couldn't do it. The only sense of normalcy I had for 6 months was listening to you guys.
1: Mm-hmm.
0: Things like that are crazy, and I love that type of thing. And so even like with the comedy, when people ask me what made you want to do it, I've always wanted to do it. But the difference between the radio and the comedy is that with radio, we talk, and it's just us in here, and we hope that you connect to it. With a comedy, I see it immediately. Mm-hmm. I see it in your face if it worked, if it didn't. And I just think that's one of the coolest things, to get a room full of 300 people that all believe in different things, but hear the one thing that you talk about and connect to it.
2: Yeah. Mm-hmm.
0: And so that's what I've been doing on my Love Bomb comedy tour. And we recently had a sold-out show in Ontario, California, at the Ontario Improv.
2: Mm-hmm.
0: And it was amazing. And we filmed the entire thing. I just released the first 10 minutes from it. And my ask of you is to go watch it. That's it. It's 10 minutes.
3: And like and subscribe.
0: Yeah. I mean, that would be great, too. That'd be great,
3: too. Three things.
0: If you watch it and you like it, share it.
2: Yeah.
0: That's all it is. Mm-hmm. But it's just 10 minutes, man. And you tune in already to listen to what we talk about. So now you can kind of see what's been going on. You've been hearing me talk about the comedy thing for 2 years. And this is the first body of it that I'm putting out. Like, more than a 60-second clip.
2: Right.
0: And so the first 10 minutes that I've released is called Dating in Your 40s Sucks.
1: Do you have a certain date that you're going to always release these on?
0: Just once a month. So I'm doing it once a month until the end of the year, and then I'll put out the entire hour for streaming for you to check out. But that's it. I just, that's my favor. If you could go to my YouTube, it's just YouTube, Tino Cochino. I've got a link in my Instagram. It's on my Instagram story. Go watch it.
2: I got to go check it out.
4: Link in the bio.
0: It's not an OnlyFans.
3: Oh, damn.
0: Not an OnlyFans, but
3: go watch that.
0: Go watch it. Share it. I would greatly appreciate it. Thank you. Thank you.
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2: Baltimore traffic. Good morning. It's a pretty quiet ride around the region right now. Near the Empire Towers closure, obviously we know there is a safety perimeter. Only the left lane is open on 2 southbound between 6th Avenue Northeast and Georgia Avenue Northeast. Other than that, no major accidents or lane closures. Traffic is moving well on 95, 895 and the Beltway. Both the Harbor Tunnel and the Fort McHenry Tunnel are running smoothly. BW Parkway, 97 and 70 are all in good shape, but I'll keep you updated with any changes. I'm Rose and that's your traffic.
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6: 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Baltimore weather. Partly cloudy and hazy, high of 97.
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1: Here's Rose with three things you need to know.
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3: Maryland's annual sales tax holiday is returning for another back-to-school shopping season. It is happening August 9th through the 15th. It includes clothing and footwear priced under $100, the first $40 of a backpack or book bag, a lot of other things as well. But they're also doing a Maryland Tax-Free Week video contest where you can win up to $1,000 for posting videos on social media. Anne Arundel County is adjusting road closures around the Empire Towers building in Glen Burnie to help businesses affected by the ongoing safety perimeter. Officials say engineers determined part of the perimeter could be safely shifted about 8 feet, which would allow

0: access to other buildings. The shift would create a safe detour while maintaining protection for that building. And a Baltimore bookstore owner is taking her mission to inspire young readers directly to the neighborhoods with a bus full of free books. It's called the Black Star Line Literacy Bus. It's created by Tia Hamilton, and it's making stops through Baltimore this summer. It's totally free, which is incredible. And if you want to help keep it rolling, you can donate your time or gently use books. I'm Rose. Those are the three things you need to know for your day on Z104.3.
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3: Hey.
4: Better wake up.
1: Wake up.
3: We're hot, and Kaylin's hot.
5: Oh, my gosh. Thank you. Good morning.
3: Yeah, well, Kaylin, I hate to say it, but Jason's hot, too.
5: Oh, yeah,
6: thanks.
5: He is.
6: Good morning. Yeah.
3: Well, I mean, I don't mean to make you feel like the compliment isn't just for you, because you are hot, but Jason's hot. And then guess what? Paulina's hot, too.
5: Ooh, big mama.
3: And then Kiki's hot.
7: Hello.
3: And then Shelby's hot. I mean, because it's the hottest morning show, so.
1: The Fred Show is on.
3: It's Thursday, July 16th. Good morning. We're so close to the weekend. The Fred Show's on. Hi, Kaylin.
5: So close.
3: Hi, Paulina.
5: Hey, again.
3: How you doing?
5: Fabulous.
3: Well, I just want to make sure I said hi to you again. I want to make sure everyone gets their due. My gosh, Kiki.
5: Hey.
3: Is there so much thing as are too many hellos, too many good mornings?
5: No.
3: I didn't think so.
5: The jolliest man.
7: Good morning.
3: I didn't think so.
7: You're my favorite.
3: I'm your favorite?
7: My favorite good morning, yes.
3: Oh.
7: You're the only person who tells me good morning.
3: I was going to say.
5: No one else does.
3: It sounds like an empty compliment. Shelby, $1,650. You can win that money this morning if you beat her in 5 questions. Bella's here as well. Throwback, throwdown, waiting by the phone. Lots of stuff on the way. It's the Thursday Fred Show on the radio, the iHeart app, YouTube, Facebook, TikTok, Instagram, and Twitch. Good morning.

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10: Slow traffic on 895 southbound between Lombard Street and the Harbor Tunnel. 95 southbound, it's slow between 100 and Patuxent Parkway. Only the left lane is open on 2 southbound between 6th Avenue Northeast and Georgia Avenue. This is due to the Empire Towers closure. You're going to see heavy traffic on BW Parkway southbound between 32 and 198. There's also some heavy traffic starting to build on the outer loop between Hartford Road and Paring Parkway and between 70 and Baltimore National Pike. I'm Rose, and that's your traffic.
11: Oh, it's an easy drive this morning. Zero delays as you make your way southbound I-95 headed towards the Fort McHenry Tunnel. You slow down just a little bit inside the tunnel, but that's it. Down past Catons Avenue, you're fine. No issues on the Beltway towards Security Boulevard. No issues on I-70 to report. West Mulberry Street looks good. West Franklin Street looks great. No issues on Martin Luther King Jr. Boulevard. And if you're headed on Light Street, things are starting to slow down, but nothing too crazy. Let's look at your traffic up to the minute.
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9: 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Lautaro Martinez hit the back of the net for the go-ahead goal in stoppage time. Argentina meets Spain in Sunday's final. England and France will meet in the third place game Saturday.
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4: Unlike Dracula, isn't the view spectacular?
0: From the city that changes the world.
1: Here's Rose with three things you need to know.
2: Everything you need to know for your Thursday. 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
3: Maryland's annual sales tax holiday is returning for another back-to-school shopping season. It is happening August 9th through the 15th.

0: heat is not great for air quality. The Maryland Department of the Environment has issued a code orange air quality alert for the region with air pollution concentrations that may be unhealthy for sensitive groups. This includes children, seniors, those suffering from asthma, heart disease, and other lung problems. BWI's longest commercial runway is temporarily closing for construction. The project is expected to last until October 8th. Now, BWI will utilize their second commercial runway, so some flight patterns might change during this time, but it shouldn't cause disruptions to airport operations and customers. I'm Rose. Those are the three things you need to know for your day on Z104.3.
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2: Baltimore traffic.
0: Slow traffic on BW Parkway southbound between 175 and 198. 895 southbound, slow between Lombard Street and the Harbor Tunnel. 95 southbound, there's a disabled vehicle blocking the right lane between Northeast Road and Chesapeake House Travel Plaza. Slow traffic on 95 southbound between Keith Avenue and the Fort McHenry Tunnel. And on 2 southbound, only the left lane is open between 6th Avenue Northeast and Georgia Avenue Northeast. This is due to the Empire Tower closures. I'm Rose, and that's your traffic.
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3: Baltimore traffic.
4: Stopping the traffic on 95 northbound between Skaggsville Road and Patuxent Parkway. 32 eastbound, stop and go between Broken Land Parkway and 95. There's a disabled vehicle on the inner loop at BW Parkway. You're going to see slow traffic from 648. Slow traffic on 895 southbound from Boston Street to the Harbor Tunnel. And 95 southbound between O'Donnell Street and the Fort McHenry Tunnel is slow. And only the left lane is open on 2 southbound between 6th Avenue Northeast and Georgia Avenue for the Empire Towers closure. I'm Rose, and that's your traffic.
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3: Baltimore weather.
4: Partly cloudy and hazy, high of 97.
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20: 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Argentina will take on Spain after yesterday's come-from-behind 2-1 win over England.
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1: Here's Rose with three things you need to know.
2: Everything you need to know for your Thursday. Take it away, Rose.
3: Maryland's annual sales tax holiday is returning for another back-to-school shopping season. It is happening August 9th through the 15th. It includes clothing and footwear priced under $100, the first $40 of a backpack or book bag, a lot of other things as well. But they're also doing a Maryland Tax-Free Week video contest where you can win up to $1,000 for posting videos on social media. Anne Arundel County is adjusting road closures around the Empire Towers building in Glen Burnie to help businesses affected by the ongoing safety perimeter. Officials say engineers determined part of the perimeter could be safely shifted about 8 feet, which would allow access to other buildings. The shift would create a safe detour while maintaining protection for that building. And a Baltimore bookstore owner is taking her mission to inspire young readers directly to the neighborhoods with a bus full of free books. It's called the Black Star Line Literacy Bus. It's created by Tia Hamilton, and it's making stops through Baltimore this summer. It's totally free, which is incredible. And if you want to help keep it rolling, you can donate your time or gently use books. I'm Rose. Those are the three things you need to know for your day on Z104.3.
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0: Baltimore traffic.
3: Stopping the traffic on 95 northbound between Skaggsville Road and Patuxent Parkway. 32 eastbound, stop and go between Broken Land Parkway and 95. There's a disabled vehicle on the inner loop at BW Parkway. You're going to see slow traffic from 648. Slow traffic on 895 southbound from Boston Street to the Harbor Tunnel, and 95 southbound between O'Donnell Street and the Fort McHenry Tunnel is slow. And only the left lane is open on 2 southbound between 6th Avenue Northeast and Georgia Avenue for the Empire Towers closure. I'm Rose, and that's your traffic.
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3: 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Partly cloudy and hazy, high of 97.
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2: Baltimore traffic.
3: All right, there's slow traffic on BW Parkway southbound between Arundel Mills Boulevard.

0: Central Pike. 70 eastbound between Marriottsville Road and Columbia Pike is slow. 895 southbound slow between Holabird Avenue and the Harbor Tunnel. 95 northbound between 32 and 100 is slow. And only the left lane is open on 2 southbound between 6th Avenue Northeast and Georgia Avenue. I'm Rose, and that's your traffic.
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0: 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Partly cloudy and hazy, high of 97.
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2: 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Take it away, Rose.
3: Maryland's annual sales tax holiday is returning for another back-to-school shopping season. It is happening August 9th through the 15th. It includes clothing and footwear priced under $100, the first $40 of a backpack or book bag, a lot of other things as well. But they're also doing a Maryland Tax-Free Week video contest where you can win up to $1,000 for posting videos on social media. Canadian wildfire smoke may create hazy conditions across the region. That, combined with the heat, is not great for air quality. The Maryland Department of the Environment has issued a code orange air quality alert for the region with air pollution concentrations that may be unhealthy for sensitive groups. This includes children, seniors, those suffering from asthma, heart disease, and other lung problems. BWI's longest commercial runway is temporarily closing for construction. The project is expected to last until October 8th. Now, BWI will utilize their second commercial runway, so some flight patterns might change during this time, but it shouldn't cause disruptions to airport operations and customers. I'm Rose. Those are the three things you need to know for your day on Z104.3.
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2: 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Thursday, July 16th, the Fred Show's on. Hi, Kaylin.
14: Hey there.
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2: 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You want to play the throwback throwdown. These are your in-studio players. You got Keeks. You got Kaylin. You got my girl Paulina. Ooh. Kiki buzzed in already, but... but I, you know, we haven't... Oops. What song is this?

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2: 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Texas will shout you out wherever you're listening. Tell

0: Yeah.
1: Oh, is he done? He had enough? DJ Neurotic had enough, I guess. Oh, okay. All right. Paulina, what did you cut the wire on the guy?
2: I hope not. Oh, I mean, I get jealous sometimes that it's not my turn, but...
1: Well, that's a hard stop, but okay. Yeah. All right, well, he said enough. He said, I'm done.
2: He said, you've had enough.
3: Chica gone.
1: That's what he said. He said, Chica gone, man. Okay, all right. Ooh, well, I was a little shocked by that.
4: The next thing, I guess.
1: I was in the zone. I was vibing myself, and it was like... Okay.
2: I'll call my guy later.
1: We'll work on the finish. Maybe a little fade or something.
2: We'll have a little talk, Neurotic. DJ to DJ.
3: Yes, you mentor.
1: Well,
3: DJ,
1: if you can straighten him out. I don't know.
2: Just a little
1: I need a little warning next time. Tell me when you're close, my man. The fun fact is...
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He's got them at 4:30 and then at 5. 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
1: Baltimore traffic.
2: Construction has the right lane closed on 895 southbound between BW Parkway and the Route 2 Spur. You're going to see stopping of traffic in that area. Construction has the left lane closed on 95 northbound between 24 and 543. There's slow traffic on BW Parkway southbound between Arundel Mills and NSA. Inner loop slow between Reisterstown Road and the JFX. The outer loop is slow between Hartford Road and Providence Road. And two-way traffic is operating on US 50 westbound at the Bay Bridge. That left lane is going eastbound. I'm Rose, and that's your traffic.
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0: The Fred Show is on. Yeah.

0: you know, the oldest unopened bottle of wine, and our boss owns it, I'm sure, is known as the Speyer wine bottle. It is 1,650 years old, dating back to the 4th century. Between 325 and 359 AD, it was discovered in a Roman nobleman's tomb near modern-day Speyer, I hope I'm saying that right, Germany. The artifact is a 1.5-liter glass vessel that remains sealed and is considered a significant historical find.
1: Oh, let's bust it open.
0: Let's bust it open. I'm sure it's delicious. Yeah, I don't know why he hasn't had us over to have this 1,600-year-old wine.
1: And right. Why do you want to be buried with it? You can't, I mean.
0: I know. If you were going to be buried with a bottle of anything, what would you choose? Jack?
1: Well, maybe. We buried my grandma with, she got cremated with little mini bottles of Canadian Club in her handbag.
0: Ah, yes. Yes.
1: Yeah.
0: Yes, in my grandfather and grandmother's mausoleum, we call it the condo.
1: Yes.
0: In the condo, because it has a glass front, is Tito's. There's Tito's in there.
1: I love that. Yeah.
0: And I'm waiting to show up to that thing. I haven't gone back to see it because they're not there. They're on vacation. But I want to go back and see that thing empty.
2: Oh.
0: I want to. Wouldn't that be something? Back and he drank it. Maybe he drank it. I don't know.
1: Hey, crazier things have happened.
0: That'd be some messed up thing. Someone in the funeral home to go in there, empty it. Put it in there. That'd be spooky stuff right there.
1: Yeah.
0: But yeah. Anyway. But I don't know why the boss is so stingy with the 1,600 year old wine. I mean, I brought him a nice box of Franzia last time. At least he could do is share.
3: 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Yeah.
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0: 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Guys, tomorrow it's Friday, which means the Friday Throwback Dance Party with DJ Neurotic, a brand new Waiting by the Phone, Why Did Somebody Get Ghosted, More Money with Showbiz Shelley, and a whole bunch more. And it's Friday, which means we'll be unhinged and happy and all that stuff. So have us on tomorrow and have an amazing day. Bye, guys.
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3: Baltimore traffic.
1: Construction has the right lane closed on 895 southbound between BW Parkway and the Route 2 Spur. You're going to see stop and go traffic in that area. Construction has the left lane closed on 95 northbound between 24 and 543. There's slow traffic on BW Parkway southbound between Arundel Mills and NSA. Inner loop slow between Reisterstown Road and the JFX. The outer loop is slow between Harford Road and Providence Road. And two-way traffic is operating on US 50 westbound at the Bay Bridge. That left lane is going eastbound. I'm Rose, and that's your traffic.
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0: It is Z1043, Baltimore's number one hit music station. All right, in a few minutes, I was reading about this. The names you may not want to give your child due to them being some very judged names here.
1: Oh.
0: Yeah, tell you about that judgment.

0: Thank you for being with us on Z1043, Baltimore's number one hit music station. I was looking at these articles that come into my feed. So check this out. So if you don't want people to judge your kid, then you might not want to consider these names. The most judged names for kids are Karen.
1: We know. Yeah.
0: Chad.
1: Yeah.
0: Chad. What do you mean? How do
1: What's
0: you know
1: wrong with Chad?
0: What's wrong with Chad, Tanya?
1: You don't want to date a Chad.
0: Like, why?
1: I don't know. It's just there's a bad connotation to it.
0: Karen, Chad, John.
2: What's John wrong with John?
1: Yeah, John.
0: That's
1: feels
0: my
1: strong.
0: Middle name. That's they say it's very boring and people judge it to be boring and not creative.
2: I disagree.
1: Yeah, I could see that.
2: Whoa.
0: Okay. Final name. Most judged kids' names. Damien.
1: What?
0: Damien. I don't know. From the horror movie The Omen, they say.
1: I'm surprised, like, Thor isn't on
2: is
1: there.
2: Is it because it sounds like demon or something?
0: This I don't know, but they checked. Karen, Chad, John, Damien. Today's quote. I love a quote. A quote can really set up clarity in your life. You only need to make two people happy your whole life. The 8-year-old version of you that could not wait to grow up, and the 80-year-old version of you looking back on what you did. Make those two people happy. Beautiful. 8 and 80. So you accomplish the in-betweens.
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0: You're on air with Ryan Seacrest on Z104.3. So as we were saying, Olivia Dean, Ruby had tickets for two. And her husband, David, canceled last minute. So now she's like, well, who do I take? I've got an extra ticket. I've got two sisters. They both want to go. Who do I take? So take your favorite.
1: Well, you can do that.
0: So we're going to draw, put two names in a hat the old-fashioned way. We'll put Debbie and Evie.
1: Cute.
0: Which is older, Debbie or Evie?
1: Debbie is the oldest, and Evelyn is the youngest. She's a baby.
0: Okay, so, can we call them? The winner?
1: Yeah.
2: We're going to do this first. Oh, I thought it'd be on the phone while we pull it out, no?
1: Okay.
0: Pull. Okay, so Debbie or Evie, who's going to see Olivia Dean?
2: Tanya, you do it so they don't get mad at me.
0: Do the honors.
3: For the record, I think she should take neither sister.
0: This is random.
2: Whoa.
3: The winner is Evie.
0: Get her on the line, Ruby. Call Evie.
1: Can you dial her up? The baby. Sister wins.
0: Okay, hey, Evie. It's Ryan Seacrest and Ruby. How are you, Evie?
1: Hi, Evie.
4: Yeah, I'm good. How are you guys doing?
0: We're good. We have good news for you.
1: Okay, you sound like Ruby.
3: Do we?
2: It's so crazy.
0: So, they do sound similar. So, I asked her to pick her favorite sister, and she admitted that you are the favorite, so you will go to see Olivia Dean with her. Congratulations, Evie.
4: I'm so excited. Yay, thank you so much.
0: Yes, yes. And enjoy the show.
4: Thank you, guys.
0: All right. Evie is the winner. Wow, that was a tough one.
5: Seacrest.
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are Z1043. It's unfortunate, but when marriages come to an end in Hollywood, speculation about the reasons why often run rampant. That's exactly what's happening with the split between Jack Antonoff and Margaret Qualley. Rumors about cheating becoming loud enough that Margaret felt compelled to set the record straight. See what she said. Margaret, Qualley, at onairthrain.com for the story. Somebody.

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3: Here we go. What's up? We are into our Thursday countdown. Zara Larsson making a strong case for most improved player this year. Man, she shot up, right? This is number 5, Midnight Sun.

realize how terrible his own shows are. It was a little joke. He added, man, that dude is hot. Talking about Shawn Mendes. Alex got a good sense of humor. Here is number three.

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1: So earlier we were talking about Olivia Dean, who's having a moment winning over a lot of fans by putting her foot down, saying, hey, I don't want my tickets to be resold at these high prices. Mm-hmm. And a lot of people thought that was like just a really cool move. She wants real fans at her show and everybody to have access to the tickets that came.

0: This is it. Baltimore's number one hit music station, Z104.3. Okay, here we are. Ryan Seacrest, Sissany, Tanya, interns, the back room. All right. Bonita wants to defend Tanya for having herself on her phone's lock screen. Tanya has a picture of herself.
1: I don't have a picture of myself.
0: What is it?
1: It's a picture of my dog.
2: Maggie.
1: My dog's
3: not holding the dog.
1: No, I'm barely seen and I'm blurry in the background. You guys really set me up. No.
0: Anyway, we think it's not cool to have any image of yourself on your lock screen. Here's Bonita.
4: Hi, Ryan. You guys are talking about lock screens. I have a picture of me on my lock screen because if someone finds the phone, I want them to know whose phone it is. It's my phone. It's not a thirst trap or anything like that. It's a picture of me.
0: Well, that's smart. An exception.
1: That's hilarious.
0: That's smart. But Tanya's is a vanity photo.
1: No,
0: yours
1: it's
0: is
1: not.
0: An identification photo.
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0: 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Lisa's on the phone. Your friend is upset because...
1: Because I'm pregnant.
0: Why is she upset? Because you are pregnant.
1: I know. So I just found out through another friend, like, that one of my best friends is actually upset because I'm not going to be able to drink at her bachelorette party.
2: Oh, she needs to get over it.
0: Well, that seems childish.
2: Yeah.
1: Agreed. Like, apparently she's really annoyed. She's been saying this because she said this whole bachelorette weekend was supposed to be about everyone partying together, and now, like, me pregnant is going to change the vibe. Honestly, like, I understand, like, her bachelorette's important, but, like, she wants this weekend. She imagined, I'm still the same person. I can dance. Like, I can hang out. Yeah. I can have fun. Like, exactly. I'm not going to be drinking, but why is that an issue?
0: She has a choice. You come, you enjoy, you don't drink, or you don't come.
2: Where is the bachelorette party?
0: Who cares?
2: Well, that matters. Is it in Ibiza?
1: It is in Vegas. We're going to Vegas.
0: It's not in Ibiza. I mean, my gosh. Who's going to Ibiza for a bachelorette party?
2: I'm just saying that would be
0: and
2: a place for you.
0: It's not even Ibiza. It's Ibiza.
2: Well, I'm not from Spain.
0: Going to Ibiza for a bachelorette party. España. All right, look. You know the conversation. Good luck. Call her today and keep us posted. Thank you for calling.
1: Thank you. I appreciate your advice.
0: Very welcome.
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0: Z1043, Baltimore's number one hit music station. And we were saying that, you know, just over a year ago, Olivia Dean was playing those smaller venues and now selling out arenas across North America. And she called for tickets that were being resold at high prices to not be. Like,
1: yeah.
0: Right?
1: Fans got a refund if they paid high prices for her tickets. She was like, I'm not having it. I thought it was so cool that she did something like that.
0: She stood out to Ticketmaster and AXS.

0: Thanks for being with us on Z104.3, Baltimore's number one hit music station. Seacrest here. Rebecca, question about work history.
1: I was just wondering if Ryan Seacrest was a lifeguard in 1998. Thank you.
0: Well, it's a very obvious question.
2: So random.
1: Wait, I love
0: in
1: this.
0: 1998, was I a lifeguard at a neighborhood swimming pool? Let's see, 98. The answer's no.
2: No.
0: But I am certified by the Red Cross with the water safety. And
2: does that expire?
0: No, once you learn how to ride a bike, it doesn't expire. And I'm good in water. Like, I stay calm, so I could help you if you panic in water. I've actually had a friend. We were swimming in the sea, and we were trying to get to, like, out to a boat. It was in the ocean. We swim and swim and swim, and then he starts to panic and scream and running out of breath and screaming, help, help, help, like, really panic. So I went, swam quickly back to him, and I said, grab my ankle.
2: Oh, my gosh.
0: Relax. Just let me pull. Let me tow you. I'm going to slow swim, but let me just tow you in. But just hold on to my ankle.
2: Oh, yeah, yeah, like a panic attack. Wow.
0: And he calmed down, and we got there. But it was scary for a moment.
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Z1043. Before we get out of here, I want to shout out a friend of the show, Juju Green, a.k.a. Straw Hat Goofy, who hops on with us to give movie recs and reviews from time to time. Juju was just named to the Time 100 Creators list. Recognizes the most influential influencers. He's doing all these days, interviewing everybody from Ryan Coogler to Spielberg to Chris Nolan. So, way to go, Juju.

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0: love that my name is Elizabethany, and I do this thing every week called Stranger Danger Co-o. So today I have Carl.
1: Hello.
0: Oh, I didn't have your mic on.
1: Let's try this again. Hello.
0: Look at me. I'm just an amateur over here. It's been a few weeks since I've had a co-host in here, but you are actually visiting. Normally you live about 4 hours away and you run a 7-Eleven.
1: Never a dull moment.
0: Is it scary?
1: At times, yes, because you don't know what's going on with certain people.
0: Yeah.
1: They're having a bad day and it took it out on me.
0: You are an easy target. Has your store ever had a big lottery winner?
1: Yes, I've had some big scratch winners. Called my lottery rep and on the animal speakerphone. It was like, it gave me a message. I forgot exactly what it said, but essentially it was like, you can't cash that here.
0: Oh, because they have to go to like the real lottery house.
1: Yeah.
0: How often do you have to refill the Slurpee machines? Like how many gallons are in there?
1: Oh, I think I either 2.5 or 5 gallons.
0: Oh, that's not as many as I expected.
1: You can get your workout in, lifting those bibs.
0: I believe it. What's your go-to mixed Slurpee flavor?
1: Mixed Coke with some cherry.
0: That's a classic.
1: Yeah.
0: But it's wrong. The answer is always pina colada with anything. Pina colada with any fruit.
1: Mm-hmm.
0: The best is pina colada and Mountain Dew. You'll learn one day working there.
2: It's the Fred Show.
3: I don't do the whole like, kiss you baby like I'm leaving. I'm like, bye, see you later, bro. And so, I'm like, but if you want wifely things, then you need to unlock the wifely level.
4: Oh, but he did.
1: He did that.
3: Right, and there's nothing there. Like, there's no level.

0: part of a class action lawsuit that won. You know, when you get the stuff in the mail, it'll be like, oh, the most recent one for me is my health insurance. Somebody sued and there's like a $17 million lawsuit that I could be a part of.
1: Yeah.
0: Have you ever gotten one of these? No?
1: No.
0: Or, I mean, there's even a Facebook one. It's like, if you had an account within this time frame, you could get a part of this payout. You've never submitted?
1: No, I can think of. Nothing like that.
0: I wonder if we all have the same mindset of, I'm not going to get any money or this won't be worth it.
1: Yeah.
0: So then it ends up being a lot of money for the people who do go through with it, or maybe everyone's just getting $10. But honestly, it could be worth the $10.
1: Depends on how much work you got to do for it.
0: I think like they just send me a survey or something, and I fill it out, but then I still don't. So hit us up. Let us know how it went.

0: afraid to call a stranger, but they did text us about class action lawsuits they got. A couple people talking about getting $30 from Facebook. Someone got $238 from their car insurance.
1: Nice.
0: See, you call about car insurance, I'm not going to believe you.
1: Yeah.
0: There's also, I guess, an Amazon lawsuit somebody got money from.

0: 3 is on. Wanted to know if you have ever been a part of a class action lawsuit where you actually got some money. 877-995-4681.
1: I used a hospital system when I lived in Chicago, and I guess there was like some data breach or something, and I got a survey and I filled it out. It didn't take very long. It was like a couple minutes, just like, is this information about you correct? And then 9 months later, I got a check in the mail for like $33. So.
0: Okay. And so it's not a lot, but it's still something that happens and is worth trying.
1: Low effort, got like a meal out of it.
0: If it made me provide some sort of proof, like a receipt or something, that might stop me.
1: No, it was just like, we have this information about you. Can you confirm it? And I was like, yeah, I went to the hospital on this day for this thing or whatever.
0: Whoever did the hard work for you, thank you.
1: Yeah, exactly. That's how I felt.
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19: 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Baltimore weather.
20: Weather for Baltimore and surrounding areas. Hazy skies today, above average temperatures. You can expect the smoky skies to be settled over Maryland for our air quality problems. We'll get to a steamy high today near 97. Overnight low dips to 73.
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0: this game, but I like to give my Stranger Danger co-hosts a word, and then they have to tell me the most common search on Amazon after that word.
1: Okay.
0: So get ready, Carl. Get ready, everyone listening.

0: listening can play along too. I will give you a word and then you tell me what you think the most searched for product on Amazon is based on that first word. The first word is fake. Fake what? Oh, just hitting the microphone. What do you got? First thing that comes to mind.
1: Oh gosh, fake. Fake ID?
0: Oh, if they have that on Amazon, good for them. It's fake plants. And number two, I thought interesting, fake nose ring.
1: Oh, wow.
0: Mm-hmm. Real. Real what?
1: Let's do plant.
0: Okay, no, it's real salt.
1: Salt.
0: I didn't know that there was fake salt. Hot blank.
1: Hot sauce?
0: You know, I'm surprised that wasn't within like the top three. It's hot dog buns. Purple.
1: Purple shirt?
0: Purple shampoo. You gave me a couple of these adjectives. So tall. What do you think? People are on Amazon. They're typing it in. Tall what that they're searching for?
1: Tall poster?
0: Tall kitchen trash bags.
1: Okay.
0: The last one I have, hard. Hard what?
1: I got an idea in my head. I'm just thinking it out loud.
0: Yeah, of course. It's hard wax beads.
1: Okay, I wouldn't have guessed that.
0: No, I didn't think so, but it is.
1: Something. I was thinking something like wall or something like that.
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10: Serious injury crashes happen every day on Columbus streets. The impact of a crash has a damaging ripple effect. Physical health issues, permanent disabilities such as hearing loss, dependence on others for daily tasks like using the bathroom,

0: the Amazon game on Z104.3, but I learned the hard way that Amazon now has a thing where if you return something after the 30 days, it just keeps taking away some of the money that you're supposed to get back. Did you know this?
1: No.
0: So even if you say, I'm going to return it by whatever, the later you return it, the less money they give you.
1: So you need to return it like...
0: You got to have it in the calendar. I'm free.

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0: just trying to get to know these strangers who come in as a Stranger Danger co-host.
1: Hi.
0: You told me that you proposed on what date?
1: Friday the 13th.
0: And then you got married on what date?
1: Friday the 13th.
0: How did that marriage last?
1: It was good. We've been separated, but you know, I got nothing bad to say.
0: You don't think that it was because of the dates?
1: No.
0: That you are separated now?
1: No.
0: I disagree.

0: coming to an end. Carl, thank you for coming.
1: Thank you for having me here. I mean,
0: you drove 4 hours to be here.
1: Yeah.
0: I mean, maybe for a whole week-long vacation, and then you came in, but it's fine. Yeah, it doesn't take much to come in and join me.
1: Pretty easy going.
0: Yeah, nice to have you in my small little studio.
1: Yes.

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Z104.3, another heat wave is going on. They're saying it's unsafe for us to really be outside long term today. And this Canadian wildfire is kind of messing up. All this smoke in there is making it really hard to see inside the city right now. So just be careful wherever you are and drink lots of water today at Z104.3.

0: actually taking my kids to the pool. 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
1: Yeah, I love it. 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

It is really hot outside, and there's this Canadian smoke coming in our area. It's kind of crazy, guys. It's Z1043. I do have Hillary Duff tickets, two songs from now, for you to win. Four.

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Do you want to go see Hillary Duff? So she's coming through Jiffy Lube Live. 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

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If you're at a pool right now, I'm so jealous. This weather is so hot. I just want to be in a pool somewhere, like drinking, I don't know, an Orange Crush or something. I'm in that mode.

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Look at Baltimore City right now. It is so hazy looking from this Canadian smoke from the Canadian wildfires. And then it's so hot outside. Like, it is not safe to be outside very long. It's Z104.3.

0: Z104.3, the wildfires in Canada are now affecting us. Baltimore City, I can barely see it right now with all this haze. What's going on in Harford County? Is it bad there too? Is it smoky there too?
1: Yeah, it is.
0: Oh my God, and it's heat too. So I would stay inside as much as you can today at Z104.3.

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If you are caller 14 right now, 844-410-1043. If you're not outside breathing in smoke right now, be caller 14. I'll hook you up with those tickets.

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4: We got a heat advisory in effect until 8 p.m. tonight. It will remain hot and smoky for the rest of today with temperatures staying in the 90s. A slight chance of an evening thunderstorm with lows in the mid-70s tonight. Friday stays smoky and mostly sunny. I'm Dre Johnson with weather.
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22: 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It will remain hot and smoky for the rest of today with temperatures staying in the 90s. A slight chance of an evening thunderstorm with lows in the mid-70s tonight. Friday stays smoky and mostly sunny. I'm Dre Johnson with weather.
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Yo, it's Z104.3. This weather is not good. And plus, we got this Canadian wildfire, like the smoke. That's where this is coming from. It's coming from Canada right now. So be careful, guys.

0: 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Who is this?
1: My name is Heather.
0: Where are you calling from right now?
1: Right now, I'm getting ready to take my 16-year-old daughter to her softball game. We're in Bowley's Quarters.
0: You are caller 14. You're going to go see Niall Horan. Congratulations!
1: Lily, you're going to see Niall Horan. She's going to die.

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Z104.3, Baltimore's number one hit music station. The weather is so bad right now. Like, you know, with the heat, it's bad. And then the smoke coming from the from Canada, from these wildfires. It's like, it's not safe to be out there breathing this stuff. So you should be inside right now. It's Alex Warren.

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28: We got a heat advisory in effect until 8 p.m. tonight. It will remain hot and smoky for the rest of today with temperatures staying in the 90s. A slight chance of an evening thunderstorm with lows in the mid-70s tonight. Friday stays smoky and mostly sunny. I'm Dre Johnson with weather.
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